The latest gear's what she wear. You see the sun in the air. Fashion week all year. Throwing money in the air. I'm just happy with my lady. Other girls that wanna hate it. Comes with the territory. Ball players wanna date her. All we got is loyalty. I'm treating you like royalty. I'm a

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0: 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Nice one. 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

0: 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Fórmula Acústica, música sin filtros.
1: This is another new song. We just shot a video here in Italy for this song. It's called All of Me.

0: of that.
1: There it is.
0: Sounds good. What's that new song about, Scott?
2: Yeah, that was just something we threw together here at
0: That is
3: yesterday.
0: That is great. 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
4: Desenchufa la mente.